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0: 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Arabale Exodus 20, verse 25, verse 25 and 26. If you use stone to build my altar, use only natural, uncut stones, not straight the stones with the truth, for then you will make the altar unfit for all use. And do not approach my altar.

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How do we know that a foreign altar is speaking against us? 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
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So there is what we call a constant attack. These are what we call altars that are speaking against you. 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Because of that thing that is not in the will of God. E o e etsang. Efa a let are ena matla a re gono go tlatlapa. How do we overcome these altars when we still live in sin? How do we overcome these altars when we still walk like the world? 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
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Then he commanded the altar be ripped apart. So the types of altars, visually, demonic altars are fairly easy to spot on. 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

0: 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First Kings chapter 12 teaches us about the dangers of pride and the value of wise counsel and the spiritual cost of human compromise. 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I know of it. I want to get rid of it, but it's a bit hard. Please pray with me, please. 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But the Lord, when he saw the altar of Gideon, there is an altar of your father. That altar, it works against me. That altar works against me. Go destroy that altar. Go destroy that altar. How many altars that are working against you that you cannot identify? You must first identify altars. 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
1: 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In the name of Jesus. 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I worship you. 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
0: ngizoyiphinda futhi. 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
0: 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I can see it's only what I know. Amen. 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
0: I was poor now I am rich. Thank you very much for the powerful message from Miss Motomelo Zone 16.
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3: 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Welcome to it, Kiketsetse. Morning drive on. I'm on Olegwa FM 91.0 megahertz, the heartbeat of the Vala. Yes, get the first day on the radio this morning. Welcome to it. Tua, right, kubotseu. Stretch your arms, huh? It's like a roots aerobics. Do some. Tua momo linting. Welcome to it. Get us elabora, ruhuiding in a yapa. Kgweding ya lwetse. Yes. Ke nka re phatho tla ba bolwetse je. No, absolutely not. Ke letsatsi la boiraro, letsatsi la boidire. It's the third day of the month of September. Welcome to it. Dumela mo. Good morning, boss lady. Good morning.
4: The first gamo. Exciting to vukamo.
3: Yes. Mabani nere old as gold. But today we're just telling the truth. Honestly, if we're going to be honestly truthful, some of those old ways are really, really hard. The old way of doing things is just also like the longest dry, the longest way there. You know, it's just like hard labor on high definition. Kura, how to hard labor on HD? How about I wanna hard labor? How about we are talking? It's giving picky vibes. It's giving just the old way of doing things. It's just really, really uncalled for sometimes.
4: So what I would love my do a kahori, king, ten chai bit to fit a yakal, can to a thing and chai luring, while the water's in a lak as you're in a hurry. Ea yet a hala, me halakal quanaquana, or never we conne, kapa we know I honor me with survive below casual nena chehe, I
3: can live
4: up a savon.
3: When I get to that you can think of that are like that you look at right now in present day and you're like, ooh, thank goodness for that. I'm happy for the mop as well. The mop has saved many knees. A lot of knees are looking good today because of the mop. Oh my gosh. Woo! You know these things, like it's just so bad. Mosadi no tsontsa bana le black knees ho abe motle. A look ka go domesticated. Honestly.
4: Yo.
3: Washing machines, yes. Oh, how much you work and took out washing machines.
4: Washing machines.
3: Yo. Hi, I can only imagine.
4: I get Lynn to Leah weekends and home, past then, all plus a holiday weekend. You're not self in a mob. Nous sommes là qu'à tu es qu'un de ces
3: Downstairs. Oh, Mr. Bier, off air. Joe, and on air, what's the way à car? On est bien qu'il y ait pour Ga ikutlwa di speaking. Okay, you know what? I think it's that thing, that switch, ne? That switch, yeah.
5: Okay. Okay, sharp.

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Lady DJ Auntie, Anthony Sanelena, Sister Boss, Utah Ringa Butilella, we saw Ringa Burubo, Mantahawi, Labutan, hashtag Bacha Radio.

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0: Mumamedi, Mamela, it gets the morning drive, Lady DJ Auntie, Anthem San Elena Sister Boss, Utah Ringa Butilella, we saw Ringa Borobo, Mantaha, we saw Labutan, hashtag Bacha Radio.
1: A very good morning to you. Welcome to it. Welcome to it. Kike Tete. Morning Drive. Honamona Holigua FM 91.0 megahertz. The heartbeat of the Val. Ooh. A little technical glitchy, but you know what? We back like we never left. Get throwback Thursday. Welcome to it. Very good morning to you. Wakey. To amorai kubotseo mo lenteng. It's the third day of September 2026. Ba re ke tsatsi la boraro kgweding ya Lwetse 2026. Kgweding ya Lwetse 2026. Welcome to it. Good morning, Val. Good morning, boss lady. Good morning.
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1: 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Throwback. I'd like to hear from you this morning, boss lady. What is it that you feel like is just better now that as opposed to Ntotsakhale? Because Ntotsakhale really, it's like the longest way there to achieve certain goals. For you to do something, yo,
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1: You know what? I will do you a solid and say that I think the for me washing machine has to be it.
2: Yes.
1: Washing machine has to be it because wow. Laundry ya ngwanaka ke nang kretch. Why it's the outfit to say two girls at? Yo! If you look more bad in a car, I'm in it. Caramaquet. What else can I say? Because, wow, honestly, like, yo. Some of the old ways, to be honest, are really, really hard.
2: Yeah, I'm to the first day.
1: There's work to be done. Yes. Imagine. Devastating. Yo. Also, the invention of the mop. Thank you for that, boss lady. Because, wow, where would we be? Where would I be without mop? I'd be in the pits. Bona. No, Mari, the other week, Katla, we're not going to be a mob. And I'm sure again, because Kiena, I don't know who Luke is. Honestly, I'm sure again. I'm like, last year, I And then a khut ay lukitsa ke sure ne le yena a la go ba mopo ke la tsamela ke khumame ka mangwele ene ke la bona go ke la mopisisa hantle jang but that was the last time I was like what I'm never doing this never
2: maka ka ntse go tsetsa mo re tla mo pole changwane
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0: 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The Road Accident Fund, we remain.
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0: Following a Supreme Court of Appeal judgment on 8 April 2026, the RAF has reverted to 2008 RAF 1 form. Claims rejected from 6 May 2022 onwards must now be resubmitted using 2008 RAF 1 form for processing. The deadline for resubmission is 30 September 2026. Claims resubmitted before this deadline will not prescribe or expire. Members of the public are encouraged to submit their claims early and allow sufficient time for processing. For assistance, please contact RAF Contact Center at these following numbers: 087-820-1111 from Monday to Friday, 15 minutes before the hour 8 in the morning until 4 in the afternoon. The road
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3: Welcome terug na doen dit jouself drive. Welcome back. If you've just joined us, you locked into Iketsetse Morning Drive on Amona Holekwa FM 91.0 megahertz, the heartbeat of the Vaal. Ne ke sa mo hetsa ntho link ka ntho ka Afrikaans. Ke re welcome terug na doen dit yourself bestuur na Lekwa FM. Ian no or no Ian but no no. Yes, but no. Did I get it right? I hope I did. Maar nahana if mutana kala ma melona jale a tata leta radio a welcome terug na. Ore, where am I?
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3: Asio, na a ke ma metsi a RSG. 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Kiruna Monana on Iketsetse Morning Drive. Honamona Holekwa FM 91.0 megahertz. It's the third day of September. Yes, kilta silaburaru kweding enaya lwetse. 073-150-5207 is the number that you can use. Hofonelo Honamona Holekwa FM. Alternatively, how about I'll send la WhatsApp 078-585-9531. Kiona nambuko I'll send la voice note to huyo. Nagabata otseba this morning. Nagabata otseba now. I just speak Sotho, but I'm Motswana to the core. And now I'm Motswana for a fact. I don't want when I go a la demetika for you to prove that I'm Motswana. You know?
5: And then Totanga, hey, when I win at the first. Nahana, Michelia, Lahana, Navana, Libarikin, Navasa, Mangola Kerek,
3: Mangola Kerek,
5: Sutra, Mutar, and Nakin, and Lilungwana, horribly cutting up our own.
3: Oh, yes.
5: Yavara Kerry, and Repepela, Hio Pepel, and Hio, and Risabisa Mangola Kerek.
3: Wow.
5: And how to Russia about the survivor and the disabling act. Women about Hoka Hal, about Ziana Hoka Hal, Hio, and Havana treatment.
3: And you know that's crazy because how no people are high. That was the time that problem because people would make up their own IDs. It sounds so informal. But yes, I hear what you're saying. The clinic life healthcare has improved drastically, ne? Healthcare and giving birth. Now I gave birth in a birthing center, as opposed to a hospital. No. I mean, it's you have the option now. Because I think it's a birthing center versus a hospital or a private hospital is cheaper for starters, way cheaper. Like birthing center is cheaper, almost half of amount of private hospital. And the care, I would say, in my own words, is that the care is way more private than a private hospital. It's you. But I digress. So healthcare has improved. What else is better? Modes of transport.
5: Oh my
3: gosh. Listen. Yes. Definitely. What modern thing is definitely better? What is the better thing? Could it be like a spedlela, a clinic birth, or education for girls? Khale khale into women were not being taught anything except for household chores.
5: Imagine.
3: Absolutely. Could it be cell phones? Would it be cell phones? A freedom to choose actually who you love, to actually date, be in a position where wajola no wajola limuto omuratang. We have that option. Before, back then, arranged marriages were the way. I would like my marriage to be arranged to be to a billionaire. I won't lie. You know. Yes. You learn to love. Check.
5: Hey, we're not about the 6-pack and that about the 1-pack, but
3: You know what? I'm not too stressed about image, but you have in your pocket. Honestly, yes. For me,
5: Chen, no one is okay in a low boy like he puts a hiking catch and an Ivy Banabaka to a drunk, you are a banana school.
3: Oh, so if you take ubugeka njenga nomayini guy, your child might be but like I told you, now hona mutho mobi. Like I don't think uteng mutho mobi le fatseng. I just think that we all have our different tastes.
5: Mara taba taba kore o salamba na ba kenelana sekolong. Gale ke kenelwa go hlwa ka egolo. Mamela.
3: But Bona, you grew into your head. Okay, you grew into your head. Now it fits your body perfectly. Like, maybe your head grew faster than the rest of your body. And now you caught up. And now it's just everything. You know?
5: The first time everything.
3: No, I'm saying now that everything is proportioned.
5: Uh-huh.
3: Yes.
5: Uh-huh. How everything yalikan. Listen, take a shower. Me
3: no
5: na ya ka ke shower.
3: No, man.
5: Thogole me
3: no na. No, not the same size. Yes. So what is an old thing, Mamedi, there at home that you're looking at and you're like, oh, thank goodness for this invention. Mm-hmm. Thank goodness that this is here. I mean, also couches, guys. Let's not downplay into a sofa. Hela. Why is it a banka?
5: Why is it a banka?
3: Hey.
5: Matata.
3: Also, you better than Tanya, guys. Facebook, Lekwa FM 91.0. Keep them coming in. Voice note, voice note, mobile lead.
5: Yes. Kiba.
3: Ara kiba?
0: Khutso. 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Same person go pa le tsona. O fela se se ba gantsela le hantle.
3: Okay.
0: Se re ba modimo ile ngare boloka ka nnete.
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0: 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You are like, eh? As a super can kick you, me say, Lona Bacherisica fella Luna di Boody. 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

0: Allora, adesso, lui sta mai sbagliando qua, FM, e la casa sconfina di Camane, anzi, la parola davanti a questo coffee, la buona, la lua, e monumento a lui, Luca, che hanno costruito, costruito nella cacca, cioè la lua, castrano per casa valente, bye bye.
1: Sutherland.
0: Good morning, ladies, man, to ambazana, two pretty girls. Ai, che le fa per me, che le Kidding, I'm ready. You dango Chiplano from Mantrisu.
2: Morning, morning, girl, question, morning.
1: Good
2: Okay,
1: morning.
2: go for a steady. You can say, I'm sure I'm going to tell it. But to say, go for a rata, go for it. I'm sure.
1: Mshosho wa muta wa di frosta kana kwe wa muta hona jwa ska ha bua jwa lo senda o senda voice note yena e a di frosta
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1: I love that for you. Good morning, gorgeous. I love that you've been up. I love that o go go mecha ka energy go shong hona jwale nna gona nna le boss lady lo wena energy tsa gona di pherelele
3: ai ke go itlwa mara
1: love that
3: ke go ka dile ka 5 past 6 a good morning ready wa hela o bontsho go mamela nna tsa yeme a
1: hey.
3: Ke ready
1: che
3: a re nna ke kena morning tribe show empa a che engathi ba bang force
1: ah we're back like we never left. Into voice note ha dlala ke ex
3: nana ke bona na mara em letswa teng ore good morning boss lady and the first I'm listening till the last hour ke tsolane spanning danko
1: okay good morning tsolane ke batla tsiba ka ntho how have you started ka reisa pokola and if so how's that going yeah I'd really love for you to start because you said you wanted to start. Commitment is important. It's actually paramount that want to start something, you have to just go.
3: Pretty girls, security pole, nyamtakasi, kimametsi, from Chifrano, and Uriza was send a list.
1: Chifrano, it's hot though. It's the third day of Lwetse.
3: Then her, it's a churiki, it's a ring, and Tuntahale, Chifrano, what do you live well? Arapaula, Kiona Yamutakas,
1: Arapaula, Yamtakas, I love that.
3: I saw a last moko yalo, and at the first.
1: I love that. That's very smart. I'm sure that's how somebody into, like somebody who came from a cave, and realized that's how they would call it if they didn't know. That's definitely how somebody who didn't know that's what it's called would call it. Yes.
3: Okay. When I'm like, oh, I ain't said it. Ravuga.
1: Vuga. Wakey.
3: You're not taking a tiny nana.
4: I'm going to go to the house. Thank you, bye-bye.
1: Okay. 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Is Sihloho a translation topic?
3: Topic, yeah.
1: Okay, got you.
3: The first day I work as in Gisi Kamal, bapala ka malemi
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3: Okay, go on a blessing. Come on, morning, bo my queen, boss lady. Kaka tamo gyalo le the first day. Happy spiritual Thursday, le family le kwa kaofela. 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Ki pulani pulse from Everton Road Road.
1: Yes, yes. Ntsekshibile di highlight tsa Milford le ntho le Sundowns no ne. And what I'm realizing is that Milford FC, I know that they are new Gara PSL, but what I'm realizing right now is that they're playing with such a young squad. And hantse ke bona ba lelisa bole ke bona go yo ba lwana lantse ba lusitse to Sundowns tse mara they remind me of TS Galaxy game ya TS Galaxy versus Kaizer Chiefs in 2019 haba na ba wina ntho Nedbank Cup it's like the same squad and I hope
3: fresh and that.
1: Yes I hope they do magic this season. I really hope that ba fana batho ntho ba to hope ya go le bona PSL ba ka ke yena but oh anyway let's go back to what we were talking about.
3: Okay Eric ke ne ka mnana ka mlaiteng.
4: Morning, family. 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
1: Good morning, gorgeous.
4: Happy Thursday. 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Plaza Mobani, Halukola. Yo, Bakatalukwa, Fmeka of Fair, and one of those tiny little Mahatai. Barata le kwa FM ka ofela jo ke le bitswa bitso bona ga bona he ke ntse poso ba re ha ba go ba le bona ba de ba FM ya bona ha e tlo le na ka le na ha le tlo e go 91.0
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4: I check your wishes and your banana. I will put on your boots in a piece. Boots in a piece. Little banking. House, I want to get some to chalet, who treats and you are latte. I want some young one at Jemar at Daram, the man. You whom I'm a coming well, Arsa whom I'm a coming well, Rikin tail, her corp, her feet, my fiol, Riemifel, Neru Huma, Marie, he banana mudimu, Manuele. 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
1: that? Can take a shibilant, can take a shibilant, take a one of You know the irony of these highlights that I'm talking, telling you about, ne? Obana squad is a kusho zanga sona Santos 2019. But Thusi Obas is a player who's playing for Mamelodi Sundowns right now, ne? But he was one of the players who were part of that squad that I'm telling you about that won the Nedbank Cup.
3: Okay.
1: Okay. Okay. 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
3: Yeah.
1: honestly, like school, because of school, and that's just testament to when he has started getting school out like in Alibuma, in Alu two, you know, who's like in Alimose two since Mutu Akena school, like where are we? Honestly, like women are educated.
3: Yes.
1: Is it okay? A little quarter hacker, Musadi Halin Eliscapsel. In a skepsel. Ya kwatisa ntjo.
3: In a son.
1: In a skepsel. Go go musadi mustebetsi wa hai in a lo ba skep zero.
3: Na ke go mara. Hey, mara transport e ke la ka transport
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1: 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I would use a donkey to be my transport if I didn't have transport. I would
3: donkey. Yeah, okay, yes, by sebedisa ka jonne nna mhlenye nna ba sebedisa donki ba then ngetse ba gona ba rata pega golo. 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
3: 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Mathata ke yona ao.
1: Yes.
3: Taba yena ya go kgethelwa yena na ya go kgethelwa nana go kgethetswe maki. Haibo.
1: Mobani, the most embarrassing thing happened to me yesterday, and I'm thinking, okay, like, you know what? It's only embarrassing because next time I'd be the one saying this with someone. Are you still together with the father of your child? Gara, which one? You're not because I've got an army of children with different fathers, you know, but I'm not by 16 years apart. But Gara, Joe, Kingdom Talk at 2026. But I'm they are 16 years apart. Among 18 among 2 October. Mara, put a kibutsi, which one? Mara, if Behesu whenever arrange the marriage.
3: You'll even find that
1: most women work. Just I saw well it about salary more. The woman has a job and the man doesn't. Not because the one is better than the other, but just obviously because of the economic climate in our country, because of the high unemployment rate that we have, you find that a lot of women are working and but
3: wona
1: ga itsa batlala
3: phela. Wona ga itsa batlala, wona ga itsa batlala ene hana jole tsena na e o so thola e motho wa ntate e leng e le yena e motho
1: wa house, a house husband.
3: Yes.
1: I love that. And I also think, you know what, you find that in other situations, the situation in Sejal, you find that the man is actually better at running the household than Musaid. Yes, you find that because I guess you're like society, you know, you know, the olden ways, it was vice versa. But you find that they actually women who aren't very good at running a household. Yeah. King Yang, those voice notes, 0785859531 is the number. Kenyan voice note to be saying what it is that you're looking at today and you're like, thank goodness. Ntwena inventu. How sana masokola. Ntwena sevile pilo baka.
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21: Traffic update. All this road have incident. Gauteng N12 Southern Bypass eastbound ramp to Klipgivier Drive R556. Stationary vehicle on N12 eastbound at ramp to Klipgivier Drive 1 lanes of 6 closed. Gauteng N1 Western Bypass northbound crash on N1 northbound at Moroka Bypass 2 lanes of 3 closed. Gauteng N1 Denichubet southbound ramp to R21 South or N1 South. Stationary vehicle on N1 southbound at Flying Saucer shoulder closed. Gauteng N1 Denichubet southbound ramp to N4. Stationary vehicle on N1 southbound after Proof Plaza shoulder closed. Gauteng N1, Western Bypass, Southbound Ramp to Rivonia Road, M9, stationary vehicle on N1 Southbound before Rivonia Road. Gauteng N1, they need to bear the Southbound Ramp to N4, crash on N1 Southbound at Proof Plus, 1 lane of street closed. Gauteng N1, Pretoria Road, sorry about that. Gauteng N1 Pretoria Main Road, northbound ramp from Olifant Fountain Road, R562. Incident on N1 northbound after Olifant Fountain Road, shoulder closed. Gauteng N12 Southern Bypass, westbound ramp to Klip Rivier Drive, R556. Stationary vehicle on N12 westbound at Klip Rivier Drive. Drive carefully, shoulder closed. Gauteng N1 Pretoria Main Road, southbound ramp to Allendale Road, M39. Stationary vehicle on N1 southbound at Allendale Road, shoulder closed. Traffic update by Zanella Ike, Boss Lady.
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1: In rugby news, 82,600 tickets sold for the Springbok versus All Blacks game at the FNB Stadium on Saturday. The target is 86,000 rand. And following a dangerously low stadium flypast during the Springboks and All Blacks match in Cape Town, the planned repeat flyover for the upcoming 5th of September test in Johannesburg has been cancelled due to safety reviews and poor weather forecast. In Formula One, teams have arrived at the Autodromo Nazionale Monza for the Italian Grand Prix, with practice sessions officially starting tomorrow. Ferrari has captured early headlines by revealing a special Schumacher-inspired livery exclusively for their home race in Monza. Red Bull has confirmed that Liam Lawson will once again replace Isaac Hadjar for the upcoming season in Monza. In tennis news, the U.S. Open third-ranked Jessica Pegula as well as Daniil Medvedev have powered through their matches to reach the third round of the USA Open. In football news, following the English and European deadline shutdowns, the focus shifts to the Scottish Premiership and Women's Super League, where the transfer windows officially close tonight. And key deadline moves are being processed, including a Canadian striker Jonathan David's loan to Atletico Madrid from Juventus, and forward Beto's permanent transfer to Fiorentina from Everton. In Betway Premiership news, Sundowns kept the pace with the reigning championships last night after picking up a 2-0 victory over Milford FC at Loftus Fastveld Stadium. In the league, action continues from Friday to Sunday with key matches including Richards Bay versus AmaZulu on the 4th and Maruma Gallants and Polokwane City on the 4th of September, followed by Chipa United against Milford FC as well as Sekhukhune United facing TS Galaxy on the 5th of September. And the weekend concludes on September the 6th with Golden Arrows taking on Mamelodi Sundowns and Kaizer Chiefs meeting Siwelele FC. That is all for Liquid FM Sports. 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
0: The Imfuloni Local Municipality, in partnership with local businesses, presents the 2026 Vaal River Carnival. 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
7: Feel the heartbeat indeed. Welcome to it, Mumamedi. You are locked into Iketsetse Morning Drive. Honamona Hulikwa FM 91.0 megahertz, the heartbeat of the Vaal. Welcome to it. Kajeno sing Ribuaga ing ho singwa today. Can I take it? Sehlo sa today. Yes, sehlo. Sehlo sa today is Mumamedi. What old thing? What old thing, or what new thing rather, are you looking at right now and you're like, yo, thank goodness. Thank goodness this thing was invented. Thank goodness, because my life is so much easier thanks to this one item or two items. However many items, so na linzo na toru shebang, what's a king? Jojo, ngebekili ma. 0785859531 ke yona number eo ya WhatsApp eo ka re sendelang voice note kgotsa o re sendela just a regular digular message or a boodskap. 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

0: 073-150-5207. Ach, my Afrikaans is on a stretcher right now. It's calling ambulance, phoning, asking for help right now. Yes, yes, yes, yes, yes, yes, yes, yes, yes, yes, yes, yes, yes, yes, yes, yes, yes, yes, yes, yes, yes, yes, yes, yes, yes, yes, yes, yes, yes, yes, yes, yes, yes, yes, yes, yes, yes, yes, yes, yes, yes, yes, yes, yes, yes, yes, yes, yes, yes, yes, yes, yes, yes, yes, yes, yes, yes, yes, yes, yes, yes, yes, yes, yes, yes, yes, yes, yes, yes, yes, yes, yes, yes, yes, yes, yes, yes, yes, yes, yes, yes, yes, yes, yes, yes, yes, yes, yes, yes, yes, yes, yes, yes, yes, yes, yes, yes, yes, yes, yes, yes, yes, yes, yes, yes, yes, yes, yes, yes, yes, yes, yes, yes, yes, yes, yes, yes, yes, yes, yes, yes, yes, yes, yes, yes, yes, yes, yes
1: fa ke re batho eh nakong ya le ne re na le ne no palangwe le gomo ne.
0: Do you know how to say the year? Do you know how to say the year gasud? I heard JT say it yesterday. Oh, Mponshi bile ka lihlo la Friday. Wait. I want to put you on the spot. No.
1: Yes.
0: Mamela, do you know how to say this year? That's why I'm pabaliling. Don't translate what I'm saying. I'm saying this year, 2026. Do you know how to say 2026 in Sesotho?
1: Oh, 2026 in Sesotho.
0: Yes. Ke tsebang rona le mashume mo mara ke tsebe. Super.
1: The first zalo ntena la batlo lwantsa.
0: Super 7.
1: Yeah.
0: Super 7.
1: Okay. Morning, ladies. 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
0: lula
1: jwalo ka ho sebedisa email to deliver your documents somewhere than taking them to post office
0: yes
1: ke tsona le ka zone 14
0: o no re PDF o re attacher please see attached docs.
1: Akir.
0: Kind regards. Oh, love it.
1: Tico.
2: Hi, ladies. 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
0: Morning, gorgeous.
2: Boss lady. You said the first lady in the building. The heartbeat cow fella, the entertainer, get entertainment, get in, aw bela ke dumedise bontate Msime bontate Kimaposho bontate Mtsamai ntate son of man ntate son of god abuti Tollman abuti 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
0: Love you.
1: We love you. 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
0: Ah, that's so dark, boss lady.
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0: Yes, that's why that's cool. Actually, I'm looking at it thinking that actually, even in present day, that's not the worst thing to do. So that's quality. Khomu is not, it's not like 1.50. You know, it's not. Already you have to, you know, steer kom. So I'm so for Kanaki into him. For crossover. Oh, okay. I get how for the person to okay, that's the sacrifice that's made it for you to be able to cross over to the other side. I get well that's the symbol in my family. That's the symbol in my family. Okay, that's why. So and I know that the mbuzi or the kanaki nku is for bobo usaba. Or like for example, stuff like that. So letlalo la khomo is actually something I would take pride in. Go ke putetso ka yona gore ha ka lahlelwa ka mkoting ke le jwalo.
1: It's something.
0: Yeah.
1: Ngoma tsa ke ntho marketing. What amazing. 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
0: a dutsi sitting down
1: yes
0: but mo butlo di ya mo
1: semelo
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0: okay
1: yes.
0: Maybe that's still the case because I know that the heads of the grave sites are all facing in the same direction in specific cemeteries. In fact, in a lot of cemeteries, like the head is in the same place.
1: Yes.
0: Yes.
1: Yes. Then in Kiputan Toyale, I care, how not just an Akirabar Motu, I move who had to come, had to get a castle, or Tamia to come out to a care. Then in a
0: yes,
1: have and Vamopata a dudes.
0: No, you do like no, no, no, and also how are you sitting down when you're covered in skin? Yeah, but the sand is gonna make you fall. It's such a useless exercise. Oh man, that's like it's so stressful. Okay.
1: So yeah.
0: Okay, so maybe they'd be sitting on a chair. Okay, but still, the weight of Mobu is just going to make your positioning weird. Like, you're no longer sitting in the way that you were placed because of Mobu. You know, like, it's just... Nonso le sharp upa kame in the first place.
1: Oh, man, that's so dark. Hey, what's my king repeat?
0: Hey,
1: repeat, king came later, Ramona.
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0: 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Have you noticed? Have you seen them? I've seen them. 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You know, there's quite a lot of them. I see Trinyane. It's not I see about few. That's why I knew exactly what she was talking about. Her mention. By the way, at the state of the municipality address this year, they did talk about the digitization yanto di cemetery. You'll be able to ubuke legacy. Not legacy, ubuke mukoti wa patamoto on your phone. So things are gonna get to that level. Hopefully, happy today. Renalin, to all Grace is coming through from VW. But I just wanted to remind you guys. Even that. 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It's not like what's it about 20,000 is chelteng yana 20,000 ke na account nya ha what's it about tswa kae
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0: You know he's right about taba ya fridge. You know when my mom passed away at the hospital, ke la kenya ibile ke midvale mona balanking etsa pressure re bitse a specific undertaker or atla atlo mong ka hore yo she has to leave the bed. You know, and I gonna go how to buna hana, how to buna hana. Gonna go nixa to work policy a thing. Who did I call? 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I undertake to the company green. Oh, retro, river funnel, because one of our hofina and a bit of it on a jal. Except it's an albana spetel. Mamela, that day, but I'm like, let's see you. The next day, is when I realized, okay, these are the actual people that she's supposed to be, that are supposed to be keeping her gafrijing, ne? realize, okay, now we're going to go there and tell them, well, she's passed away and now she needs to be fetched. So now this is like she slept there for one night. Mm. She was already sleeping. Mm. But but for Tsatsilo Liwadilo, you know how much I had to pay? Mm. 4,500 rand.
1: For one day?
0: Yes. From that green company. 4,500 rand. So like it's almost like they take advantage of the fact that you don't you actually are forced to keep, and it's also a private hospital. It's not like I can take her to a government. Okay, muto some more, let me some fridging wa mahala. You know, it's almost like at that moment in time, how to be. So you're right. I know exactly what you're talking about. It's very, very like it's very sad. Yes. Yes. You had an awful experience.
2: But you dumelang ka moka studio.
0: Good morning.
2: Le kae? Repeat. 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
0: Eng.
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0: Mama Lindi, thank you. Thank you, Mama Lindi Kazun 12. For thank you. I'm Zima Boss Lady Gawi Kapela Dito.
1: Mama Lindi, you get away your children or Morena. Only a patua adult.
0: Oh,
1: you're getting.
0: Oh, liar. Chocho. I love that. I love that. So, yeah. Yeah.
4: Good morning. 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
0: Oh, it's the same thing. Funny, it's the same thing. It's just evolved. Ke evolution. 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Good morning, mamedi dumela.
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0: 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Yo, I'd love for us to explore this conversation a little bit more. It seems like you touched on something quite interesting. Hectic. I don't even know where to face right now. like, so here's my thing, the way I'm imagining it right now, because now we work on a coach, it's a honor, it's a good chip, it's a good chip, it's a long name. It's a good chip, maybe, but never somebody some more. As sutulo o kila bona ho shape ka ha ho shape mtho mobu o ho bana mobu wa wakata so utile anyway ke ebile mobu wa katla se ke le kwetele le tsopa le ntho so you able to shape that mobu into form ya banga and then you just cover mobu so makoti mtho mkoti wa galono le nyinyane he. 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
0: La wana mile. Okay, so the size differs because if your legs are standing, but if you're going to sit down, why would you stretch your feet if you're not sitting on a chair?
1: Ke morena o tlile.
0: So ke morena to dula go duma stulo wa mobu and then motho o tlo dula na mefatsi. Again, you're going to fall. Again, you they like how do you this is a really really tricky topic. Oh my word, you guys.
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1: Morning, beautiful ladies and all the FM listeners. 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A loud shout out to all Valtech shops operators who are serving our communities with passion. Managing Director, Valtech Shop Operators, Upa China, Chabalala. Okay, Upa China, Chabalala. I don't know who it's very guy. 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Bona from Fiela Koloi ka Prachi to Hoover.
0: Oh,
1: from
0: love
1: post
0: that.
1: Office to internet.
0: Listen.
1: Nanela, from loudspeaker to microphone.
0: Oh, wow.
1: Or from old toilet to mobile toilet.
0: Yes.
1: From aerial TV to Wi-Fi.
0: Oh.
1: Kuning ladies. 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
0: Listen, hlonolo, you got them. 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
1: Unabata wupile khomule naka.
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0: No, but li non se richipela. Nothing's changed. Nothing's changed. No, you know what I think might settle this, ne? We need to establish how old they are and where they're from. Like, you know, me must disclose, or at least just, yeah, disclose so that maybe we can compare. Maybe a omong dates back. And dates before the other ones. Yes. Maybe he's older. Maybe he's older. Or they. Also, it could be a cultural difference. You know, it can be another region. You know, another region in the country practice that. And you know, kibata fella, it's about where are they from and how old are they? And haike, where you from? Not where you from right now. Your heritage, your lineage. Where did you see that madula being practiced? And where did you see madula not being practiced? Mm-hmm. You understand?
1: Yes.
0: Maybe that could just settle daba ina na rito lento yanto. Yeah. No, no. Because yes. it's possible, hore. You understand?
1: Yes.
0: It's possible for two things that don't agree with each other to coexist. Hey, we are scoring ourselves a voice note, Maluma can send it in your name, Obani. Hey, boy, how it's on. Hey! You just couldn't wait, but I send her no. I get a little fella or in the SM Kubeka or Oteling or it's a something. Hey, movement, movement, yeah, but a hala man. To my uncle, Philpolis is in the Northern Cape, Philpolis. Who no rotola mahaying? I get more on so chipella and tell about Chipelangapo. 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

0: 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The celebration you've been waiting for is finally here. It's time to celebrate 12 incredible years of Liqwa FM. 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
2: Following a Supreme Court of Appeal judgment on 8 April 2026, the RAF has reverted to 2008 RAF-1 form. Claims rejected from 6 May 2022 onwards must now be resubmitted using 2008 RAF-1 form for processing. The deadline for resubmission is 30 September 2026. Claims resubmitted before this deadline will not prescribe or expire. Members of the public are encouraged to submit their claims early and allow sufficient time for processing. For assistance, please contact RAF Contact Center at these following numbers: 087-820-1111 from Monday to Friday, 15 minutes before the hour 8 in the morning until 4 in the afternoon. The road.
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7: Traffic update. Aldous Road heavy incident. Gauteng N1 Western Bypass northbound. Crash on N1 northbound at Moroka Bypass. Two lanes of trade closed. Gauteng N1 then to bed, the southbound ramp to R21 South or N1 South, stationary vehicle on N1 southbound that flying saucer shoulder closed. Gauteng N1 then to bed, the southbound ramp to N4, stationary vehicle on N1 southbound after proof plus. Gauteng N1 then to bed, the southbound ramp to N4, crash on N1 southbound at proof plus shoulder closed. Gauteng N1 Western Bypass northbound ramp to Golden Highway R553, stationary vehicle on N1 northbound at Golden Highway shoulder closed. Gauteng N4 westbound ramp from Watermeyer Street M14, congestion on N4 westbound before Proof Plus. Gauteng N1 Pretoria Main Road northbound ramp from Allendale Road M39 East, stationary vehicle on N1 northbound before New Road shoulder closed. Gauteng N1 Denichu Bed, the southbound ramp to Atterbury Road, stationary vehicle on N1 southbound at Atterbury shoulder closed. Gauteng N12 Southern Bypass, westbound ramp from R59, stationary vehicle on N12 westbound before Komaro Street shoulder closed. Gauteng N1 Western Bypass, northbound ramp from Winnie Mandela Drive, R511, crash on N1 northbound before Rivonia Road, one lane of foot closed. Road conditions. Gauteng N1 Pretoria Main Road, the southbound ramp to Olifantfontein Road, congestion on N1 southbound between Sunrand Ave and Olifantfontein Road. Gauteng N1 Pretoria Main Road, the southbound ramp to N1 or N3 South, congestion on N1 southbound between Allendale and Buccleuch. If you know that to drive in, buckle up and stay safe. Traffic update by Zanele Kayabotlader.
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9: In rugby news, 86,000 is the target for this Saturday's game against the Springboks versus the All Blacks. 82,600 are the tickets that have been sold thus far. And following a dangerously low stadium fire blast during the Springboks versus All Blacks match in Cape Town, the planned replete flyover for the upcoming 5th of September test in Johannesburg has been cancelled due to safety reviews and poor weather conditions. And in Formula One, teams have arrived at the Autodromo Naziale Monza for the Italian Grand Prix, with the practice sessions officially starting tomorrow. And Ferrari has captured early headlines by revealing a special shoe marker inspired livery exclusively for their home race in Monza. Red Bull has confirmed that Liam Lawson will once again replace Isaac Hadjar for the upcoming season in Monza. In tennis, the U.S. Open, third-ranked Jessica Pegula, as well as Daniil Medvedev, have powered through their matches to reach the third round of the U.S. Open. And in football news, following the English and European deadline shutdowns, the focus shifts to Scottish Premiership and Women's Super League, where the transfer windows officially close tonight. And key headline moves are being processed, including Canadian striker Jonathan David's loan to Atletico Madrid from Juventus and forward Beto's permanent transfer to Fiorentina from Everton. In Betway Premiership news, Sundowns kept their pace with reigning champs last night after picking up a 2-0 win over Milford FC at Loftus-Farsfeld. And the league action continues from Friday to Saturday with key matches including Richards Bay versus AmaZulu and Marumo Gallants versus Polokwane City on the 4th of September, followed by Chipa United against Milford FC, as well as Sekhukhune United facing TS Galaxy on the 5th of September. And the weekend concludes on September 6th with Golden Arrows taking on Mamelodi Sundowns and Kaizer Chiefs meeting Siwelele FC. That is all for Lekwa FM Sports. 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

0: ho tloha horeng ya boraro hoseng ho ya horeng ya bosupa. 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
6: Hopula mamedi, you lot in to EKSS Morning Drive. 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Ibi legashe no ribuaga ing, ribuaga ntota khale. Tam zoba. Tse lo ringking, we can actually do without. We can actually do without them. And in if anything, today, this here today, I'm looking at this thing thinking, oh, you know what? My life is so much better since invention. In a king, you know, invention. 078-585-9531 is the number. Eukar send a voice note to you. Na kapo send just a message, or alternatively, eukar phone lahu 073-150-5207. Wari tibi king eo, but maybe hurry, 10 minutes from now, Katlaverna Os Grace from VW Arjazaga di Motoka Bona Kolo Yeu. Hey, Bapisana, Mamma Mediba Runa Kajin.
7: Mamma Mkatala Rona, Katela, Nana, me, Jolokaranta Remedy, Bonaba by it Barona Batanga Ronaka VW.
6: Yes,
7: Nana Kamila, Tanya Lenelori, listen to listen, like here, the Canada, Nala Kenya Jolosalo, Kona Mleta Kamana Ore. Money, money, my lady, see the first, high on theory, Bafu. Basheva, same place, Kiboni, Van der Beel Park Symmetry, and the Jacob's Corp Symmetry, and Nakia Sheva.
6: No, I'm not saying that the things are in. I'm not saying that the. Hey, Khunzi! It's Khunzi and Els Grace! Ah, the team is here, and they in blue. They look so nice. They look like. I'm here for the look. I'm here for the fresh look. Love it.
7: Okay, mamedi re ntse re tsola pele ka tsona di verse notes tsa rona ko ena na molaetsa ka monana.

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2: Ke o opa.
1: 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Ke la rata.
2: O rata ke go. Listen, listen, wait. I want to correct this. I wasn't saying that Mabita ka ofela ali a ntho like I should be in the same direction. I was saying the positioning of the heads. Mm-hmm. You understand? You'll have a row. You'll have rows that are like the row. The shock of fella are in this place. Like you can't have a plekek of fella, ngaring symmetric of fella way into Mabita ali in the same direction. It's almost impossible to have everyone in the same way. But the heads are facing the same similar direction. What I will tell you right now for free, I don't know. I could be wrong, and I'm very open to being corrected. I don't think eating there must be a law against this. But if I'm wrong, I'm happy to be corrected. Mm-hmm. Okay, so hloya motho e patuwe ka monana, and then next to yena ntho o mong maoto a hai ke maoto a o mong, and then no girl, no,
0: okay,
2: no,
0: okay,
2: so
0: okay.
2: 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That's an indication for you, because I never uthole ntho libitla uthole hore hloya libitla leleng le ka maotong a motho mong. 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
0: When I'm like, I'm not all good night. 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Also, I'm 17. I'm happy because I can't tell. I love you. When I'm a mayor, Memalindi don't tell. 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
0: Okay, now, peace. 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I'm not sorry. I'm see. I care of my lajole. Get
2: it. I'm reborn. 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
0: When I'm like, I'm all right.
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2: yeah that's like
3: yeah money. 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Yeah, Ketraton rectify, but I'm listening. Yeah, Ubani Kuka, a letter boss lady. A tile at Vito Lant. Labala Bakli, as a Bakli. Keep Bishi. What a boss lady. Keep Bishi. Keep Bishi. Next time, how we send Vito Lant, love Tropunyana. Keep Bishi. Kiss at a Captain Park. Keep Bishi. Then Mpo Mukwe. How be televisual Magashule Ghana, Silkhana, Magashule Ghana. You look into him, look can rectify by name swagger.
2: What's that? I'm thinking, you know, I'm thinking what he was saying was that, in the previous voice note, can I? Now I lost my train of thought. Oh, Kiri, it's like saying Banaba to be late Banaba Batleka aeroplane. His belief about Batuba Khalo, about,
4: Madu make mahala, Chompo, Kimayem, Watibabo, Auswaga, Sato Saluna, Ugada Skabua, Masomo Habedia Raru Beki, because hona jwale tjena ga jekulina re fetule mekopa kopa ye mongare South Africa e 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
5: Hello.
2: Hi. 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
5: Hello.
2: Hey, ke tlo tlhoka utime ntho, Sialemoya.
5: Hello.
2: Hello.
5: How are you?
2: Good, how are you?
5: Let me switch off the radio.
2: Yes, great idea.
5: Hello. The first Jagayo. Who's boss lady?
2: Hello.
5: What Guan?
2: Good things Guan man.
5: But I feel like as you can go Bukai collective become a copan.
2: Yes.
5: Even though it's not divided, you know.
2: Uh-huh.
5: So I feel the necessity of collectively in the however we're doing it as a community.
2: Yes.
5: Yeah. So yeah, that's my two cents.
2: I'm happy. I'm sure your two cents is gonna send me straight to a million. I'm gonna be a baller with that 2 cents. Okay, that is listen. That if the 2 cents were valuable, come hot on be valuable. Listen, ki billionaire today. Ki 2 cents out. Thank you so much. Thank you so much.
5: Pleasure.
2: All right. Hey. Okay. Geniet jou dag ook. 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Ek is heeltemal lief vir jou.
5: Away,
2: massa.
5: Kinder.
2: Okay, sharp. 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
2: 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Ke Os Gracie, ke Khunze, ke Tiza Bafetu. Good morning, guys.
0: Good morning.
6: Lady, good morning.
2: Good morning.
6: Right.
2: Le shapu pezuga. Yo guys, can I just take a moment to acknowledge just how stunning you guys look?
7: Oh, thank you.
2: Ooh, hey.
6: uniform one.
2: Like yeah. Wabana uni. Ya ding. Ya parent. The uni and the uniform is a parent and I love it. I love every moment, every second of it. Gare, the advertise ke se bapale fela ga bua ka fela appearance. Na o tsebe ke impressionable ke tsona le teenager ke impressionable ke rata ntho tse ntle.
7: Bona, yes.
2: You literally just set the tone for my day.
7: There we go.
2: Look at you.
7: That's what VW does. Look at the guys looking at me like.
2: Like, imagine I like Oleg, man. Oleg. Huh? Alrighty. Since I cannot have a give us le 2 seconds here, Luna, Sabui, Tabataba, Hulu Fandar. Huh? Taba Hulu Fandar.
7: Ke Aus Gracie from VW in Ferenageng. We are the Motors VW in Ferenageng. We are back. Refitlile, guys. Yeah, the guys will introduce themselves.
8: Okay. Ke dumelise ke Thabo nana Thabo the Thema, super salesman wa mo VW Ferenageng. Mela mana beso, Thabetso ba teng today.
2: Yes.
9: Yeah, ke dumedise hape ke khontse mo eletsi kya eletsa mabapi le tikolo ya dikoloi.
2: Yes, I love that so much. So what do you guys have in store for us, guys? Ke batla nene ntse ke tshoga wa tsakeng taba ya reka koloi na, like literally o bone wipe ya ka kantle. It's still got that current. And give it a moto. I go bilong wipe ya ka I replace. So that's why I keep little current mo. So like, and we dated kuluyaka. So I really like, I just want to engage in like new stuff that has to do with a new car and just like a smell of a new car. Get conversations and nakedly interested in zona, honestly.
7: Yes, ma'am.
2: Because, wow, I'm just tired of, hey, Eritzka, but yeah, what have you got for us this year today?
7: Oh, okay. Yeah. New car, the smell of a new car. You just said the tone.
2: Like, Vona.
7: Mamedi, new cars are something that everybody is looking for in the
2: Yes.
7: Car. Especially, you know what, once you have a driver's license, sometimes you are a first-time buyer. And you don't even know where to go, what to do. You want a car. A brand new car will set the tone for you. So the first thing that you do, Mamedi, please visit the dealerships.
2: Because it's so clean.
7: Oh, guys, we welcome you with a cup of cappuccino.
2: I know. I've had like 3 cups of cappuccino.
7: 3 cappuccino. Remember we spoke about freebies last week? Yes, honey. Okay. Yes. So Mamedi, 3 cup of cappuccino to warm you up. We will identify your needs first. What do you want? And then once we have done that, we will set a little bit of a test drive for you to feel koloi go ke ntseng jwa.
2: So harere ke batla polo before December.
7: Okay.
2: What's my first step at VW Val?
7: The first step is an appointment with us.
2: Yes. And you guys are going to leave your details so that the position in a position your eye is a who is appointment. Like, before, let's say.
8: Okay. Ricky, it's so. Nagitabo ba Mamedi ne?
2: Yes.
8: Meori hlalusitse ka mano o rekisa dikoli tse ntsha. 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
2: Yes.
8: Ya di pre-owned. 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
2: 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But one man's trash is another's.
9: Riskera di bitsa di pre-owned car, ba di bitsa di pre-loved car.
2: Oh, yes.
9: So,
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7: so we batla mahalo o tlile basically there's a car for everybody.
2: Yes.
7: A car for everybody and most of the time what we do go dealershiping ya rona like Thibos is saying we will try and have a look at your affordability and budget right and batho ba bantsi ba re yo kolo ye ntsha ya dura wa ikutla go ya 2000 can I tell you that when I have a Polo Vivo a brand new with about zero mileage, only the mileage that you'll find on that car is an engine testing mileage of 9 kilometers. 0.9 kilometers for
2: yes.
7: The mm-hmm. You will pay almost the same amount as a pre-owned car. 4.2 will be estimated as an installment based on
2: wow.
7: Your car. The smell of a new car. Hi, look how we know. Car is like Kimela. Ari saying who 3 point something. Then kita beki bita tibos. Kita tibos. Awe shake ka mo. Horeka se mo fit demo. Philippi. Horeka se mo fit demo ka mo. We na konsi. And then konsi le na ka mo new car se ka mo. Tusa ka new car or a demo car. And if then there's a problem in affordability further, Tabo will take you guys further. So one shop stop. Oko dealershiping e one you are attended how to go dealershiping sna go lo wi lo combat tax o ya baseng
2: halala o re gaido gaido if you live in the seven so emma bill wait I wanted to just understand quickly tabaya demo ne cuz my thing when I look at a demo when I hear the word demo ginane demo like ka shopong like ka shopong ya phone when I look at a demo phone I know that ke phone ya necessity
9: no
2: like it's not a real phone
9: ne ke kopa araba botlhe so demo ke koloi engwe le engwe so basically demo ke koloi e re sebedisang for the test drive
2: okay
9: but it does not differ from koloi
2: Yamanete.
9: So mhlomong mamedi o nahana hore demo ke koloi e shotang eng
2: e shotang
9: no ke koloi e felletse
2: oh
0: nna ke re demo ke koloi e khabisitseng
2: Hey, it's like it doesn't work.
7: Alright, demonstration. So go go go go go instead of a test drive is and we drive that car.
2: Oh.
7: So that when you buy it, we not the price fat, but a depreciated price based on value ya koloi at that time.
2: Oh.
7: Yes. Alright.
2: And
7: it's
2: relatively close.
7: Relatively close.
2: So wait. So if it's how is it tow wheeler jalo ne highly discounted into that's because it's been used in house, not pre-owned by pre-loved as Khunsa said,
7: yes,
2: by somebody else. It's just that kiona it's cheaper because it's not brand new from the boss, not because
8: remember when it's a demo ki hunkwa a brand new car.
2: Okay.
8: Bring you car to the showroom. Ungua yona or sebeliso yona. Eka fua maybe a salesperson or a manager.
2: Skawe na sota makadem.
8: Yes, one is. Okay. Remember now. Retamle retle bolle kwa FM. Retamle bolle sentin. Relo bona di customer.
2: Yes.
8: Sebeti. So we need to use those cars. Rekono bonsa batur. Ki kolye film elong obatla we reka ina le di features e film.
2: Yes.
8: So because re sebedi sa selling price a ting, I know about the same,
2: yes,
8: as the brand new car.
2: I love that.
8: It ya tewa nyana kapo ma 10,000 and we tola di margin tse di less than 5,000 as well. So
2: okay,
8: it's still a new car but iba chipinyana.
2: Yes.
8: Kapo 10,000,
2: yes,
8: 7,000, jalo jalo.
2: Depending on the wear.
8: Correct.
2: Okay, yeah. Okay, correct. Okay. Plus today we like ki into Los Grace last week. Not last week, on Tuesday. Kare ke batla to test driver the T-Roc. So ha re tswa mo Mr. Bia romanting, ke tlo feta mo and then ba mamela ke tla go qoqela ka yona T-Roc. Ke tla be ke tsama ka demo, le yona tla be le demo a ke re T-Roc.
7: It's like a little demo. Can I today kill up? Okay, kill up.
2: Thursday. Yes.
7: Ooh, I have to do my arrangement. The lady, the first kitlota arrangement, they are.
2: Tomorrow?
7: Tomorrow is Friday. We're a little bit busy.
2: Who busy?
7: I need to actually call because Ellen Tenkia launch. I think we just launched. Remember the T-Roc is a new face.
2: Kiboni! Kiboni!
7: So we don't want anybody to take it on the road.
2: Ah!
7: So, Nalwena, we're gonna talk
2: a
7: about
2: date. Okay.
7: When our cappuccino date is going to be.
2: Okay.
7: Just drive is not just you.
2: No.
7: We're gonna,
2: yes,
7: launch Ridule Fatsi, then we take that car. So, let me arrange one for us, for Lekwa FM, and
2: yes,
7: then we can sit down and
2: okay,
7: just have a lounge.
0: So, Bila Bila, which one of the model, what test drive? What test drive? Norma, yip, moto, if now.
7: You can test drive
2: no,
7: she's very specific.
2: No, getting specific is because it dropped last. It literally just arrived.
7: Yes. Okay, let's remember. Test driver Tiguan,
2: yes.
7: So we are now saying that.
8: So listeners are getting so before the mabengeli.
2: Yes.
8: Eh, kibatolo rixes are fast fella, fast.
2: Okay.
8: Kupalu puling bank statement at 3 months.
2: Yes.
8: Payslip.
2: Yes.
8: ID license.
2: Yes.
8: WhatsApp in hona chino to one in 10 minutes ifela kufa feedback. Kisebeza la banka tse 4.
2: Okay.
8: Bona ke re from installments a 2000 in WhatsApping ke le bontse mhlolo
2: mo fe number ya WhatsApp
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8: 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Okay, 084-544-2516.
2: Okay.
8: Ona le Tikwane e ba e ke king guys le launcher eng hana?
9: T-Roc.
2: T-Roc, yes. It's stunning.
9: Skahana Cholo. Aus Gracie, we just launched the car last
2: week. I saw it.
9: So it's
2: that's why I wanted
9: new in the
2: it.
9: Market.
2: Yes.
9: Yeah, no. Be the first owner of the new T-Roc.
2: Because I am the first.
9: Yes.
2: Yes, I am the first. Come on.
7: Okay. She's the first. She's going to be the first. And you know what color it is.
2: I saw it. Listen, now.
7: What is that color again?
9: It's
7: what?
2: It looks like a
7: gray.
2: Yeah,
9: metallic gray. Something like metallic gray.
7: We're gonna surprise you. It's gorgeous.
2: It is beautiful. I saw it like from the room. I could smell it on the phone.
7: Guys, it's gonna happen.
0: Okay, okay. Rena le mletsa ka mnana ore dumelang ka studio nka mo ne ke botsa hore ha ebe salary ya ka e le 6000 per month ana nka fumana koloi installment e ka bokae.
9: Okay, ne ke kopa araba potso yo.
2: Yes.
9: So we only start considering prospects ka bo di client from a minimum salary of at least 7.5.
2: Okay. Yeah, highly 6k. I also feel like also like you still have to eat and pay rent and stuff. Yeah.
8: Teaser. Guys, 6,000. Mutu ha willing na 084-544-2516.
2: Okay. God, Tiza, Ujeti. Tiba, fair to Are. No, actually, I might have something for you because we're here by the pre-owned guys. Hey? Mm. Man with
7: we've
2: a plan.
7: We've got a car for everybody.
2: Remember. I love that. We've I love that. You guys, I'm going to test drive that car. They don't want anyone to break it. I get it.
7: Yes,
2: I get it. I get it.
0: Okay, so this is the number for you.
2: Okay, so would you guys quickly leave your details for Mamedi, please? Okay, quickly, details, numbers.
9: All the details, Saka, ke khonte mo eleti, cell phone number yaka ki 064-657-4764. Neke kopa we pita hape, 064-657-4764. Kia tola hala le mo WhatsApp.
2: Alrighty.
7: Aus Gracie, uko 084-035-2235. Ke pita hape, mamedi ki 0840352235. It's appointment.
2: Yes, coffee, cappuccino, rooibos. And guys, just because Tyler Iluwai, it doesn't mean you can't step on it.
7: Like,
2: hey,
7: of course.
2: Hey, because how can I come? It feels I understand, Mama Medi. I understand how overwhelmingly intimidating it can be. How can I get a dealership? We just maybe I'm not sheltering enough. Maybe my budget. No, we've got a car for everyone.
7: They've done that.
2: Yes.
7: When they get there, they drive away with a brand new car, guys.
2: We've done it
7: over there. Yes, let's do it again.
2: Yes, love that. Love that so much. Thank you so much, guys. Have a fantastic Thursday, okay?
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2: ya le bo ke matsi. That's so funny. No, but it's true. Actually, I wish it was just a funny joke and a ratea. Ha ha ha ha. But it's actually true. I don't know if it's something that we can attribute to the climate or to the environment or to what we're putting in our bodies. But there's been more and more cases. Limiwaka leno nali bigger than what she was when she passed away. And I remember a friend of mine buried her dad in a Liliponesa. Ali, she was so devastated. And I'm hearing more and more cases. It's a real thing where people are bigger than what they were. Like drastically bigger. Because the space. No, I'm saying this is different. This is people who've been buried in different, that come from different mortuaries, that come from different fridges. So I don't know if it's something that we're eating or if it's something that we're really like, that's got to do with the environment. But it's true. I wonder if maybe there's room for us to investigate. Find out. Yeah.
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2: 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What's that king? 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All righty, let's make way for Mpo's news headlines. Goodbye.
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0: 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How now Emma Otsama? 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
1: 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It is getting a fellow happy one.
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0: 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So it take them to an army calling to take
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0: 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About a opaca, but our packer baria, that one need. I want to take the one me, Hona station in Mon, Hakiba Pali. 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On le divorce, mose on le in Hanan to a lampy. On a le blockage. Hoyen, a long medi a blockage, but money, the nevins eye. Well, this is, and a nevins eye, this is a hand. Tibata supna. Internal operation.
1: All right.
0: Yeah. Supna, can't you like an annual affair?
1: All right.
0: How limme? Where is it talking memo? How long that you visit to a
1: kid that you work a professor?
0: Good professor.
1: Ah,
0: yeah.
1: I can't call.
0: Yeah,
1: yeah.
0: What's up, Mama? Hey, that was some call.
1: Ah,
0: I got some call.
1: Hey,
0: born a barbacket to the away, and I am talking. Aye. So, nine in gun to the latter one.
1: Or our little Taliban about who went in Ganakum or Nalu River Travel Motolo Ritabesa Le. 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

0: journey. The celebration you've been waiting for is finally here. It's time to celebrate 12 incredible years of Liqua FM. 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

and the ultimate DJ Zinhle. Uncle Waffles. Young Stunner. And your DJ, Arch Jr., alongside with Banger Boys and Vile Nation. 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The road to Vile Day is already in motion. School activations, Vile Pride, Sunset Sessions, Vikers Camp, and the big finish, Suncrest High School. Food, music, festival vibes, Kids Corner, something for the whole crew. 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
1: The Carnival offers you an exciting lineup of events from comic book launch to a medley of festivals This Saturday Val Pride by the River will be at the Caravan Park in Funabale Park From 11 a.m. featuring Terry Wiz, Young JSA, Rich Gay MC, Vibe Abrams, Abita, and many more. Again on Saturday, the Shovel Precinct will host This Is Majesty by Majesty Comics, a celebration of African spirituality, culture, and storytelling. 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Lastly, on Saturday, President Park Sports Ground in Vereeniging will host Le Compo Laval, featuring acts from Janesh, K-Cello, Tribi, Hit Boss SA, and many more. Gates will open at 12 in the afternoon. On Sunday, Khalala Palace in Funabale Park will host the All-White Soul Session at 10 a.m. featuring Babalwa M, Naledi Apiwe, DJ Young, DJ Khantu, and many more. 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
2: It's that time again for you to enjoy the live performance of good music. 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The cruise is limited to only 80 people. 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
2: The top story. IEC refutes the ANC technical clinch claims over candidate submission. A very good afternoon, Liqua FM listeners. The Independent Electoral Commission has denied claims that its online candidate nomination system experienced technical failures. This comes after the African National Congress said it experienced difficulties submitting its list of candidates contesting the 2026 local government election. Close to 2,300 candidates from 45 political parties have been disqualified from contesting after missing last week's deadline. On the other news, the Political Killing Task Team has arrested alleged fraudster Janita Van Rynen Cortez. She was arrested immediately after the Vanderbilt Park Magistrate Court and the Valpo-Boone hair fraud case of 21st of this month. Varenian Cortez was out on bail of 10,000 rand after petitioning the High Court. Her case related to defrauding the Mpuleni municipality of 400,000 of rand. Varenian Cortez is also linked to the killing of whistleblower and the municipality's financial officer, Martha Rantsofe, earlier this year. And KwaZulu-Natal Premier Thami Ntuli is calling for province-wide compliance operation targeting undocumented migrants and foreign-owned business. This follows a joint operation in Pietermaritzburg where 29 undocumented migrants were arrested. Officials also uncovered businesses allegedly paying workers as little as 100 rand a day. Ntuli says the aim is to deal with illegal immigration and non-compliance with labor law. And lastly, a bail battle is unfolding in Polokwane Magistrate Court where two accused are seeking their release while facing dozens of charges linked to the alleged theft and laundering money from deceased estate. Defense counsel advocate Clau Maluleka accused that the strength of the state case should not be used to keep the accused behind bars before trial, insisting that the bail is intended to secure an accused person return to court, not serve as a form of pre-trial punishment. Attorney Charlotte Dibane and Tshwane Metro Police Department officer and social media personality Peter Kagashi Nonyane faces 43 charges relating to the alleged misappropriation of funds from the estate accounts of five families. The defense maintains that both are first-time offenders with no history of violating bail condition. And looking at the recap of the top story, the Independent Electoral Commission has denied claims that its online candidate nomination system experienced technical failures. For Liqua FM News, I'm Diketso Mokakatledi.
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0: Le boetse di akata khutla hape hore nyane ya bobedi a tlo fat ditaba tseding hape ka le lemela se goa bana a di bala monnate bana di bala monnate gaitse di aka diketswa mka ka tete mamedi ke tlo fa 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
6: 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Thank you. 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
1: The top story, no flyover for cricket rivalry clash after Cape Town controversy. A very good afternoon, Lekwa FM listeners. There will be no flyover before the third rugby cricket rivalry test between the Springboks and All Blacks in Soweto, a link has confirmed. The decision follows the South African Civil Aviation Authority announcement that it will be investigated last weekend viral fly past in Cape Town, which preceded the Bucks 33-26 victory over New Zealand. Flyovers have become a regular feature of Springboks test, particularly against the All Blacks, with the first famous taking place before the two nations meeting at the 1995 Rugby World Cup. However, last weekend flyover in Cape Town made headlines around the world after one of the two aircraft appeared to fly extremely low over DHL Stadium, with estimates suggesting it was just 15 meters above the venue's roof. The application was submitted in the line with the regulatory provision governing non-passenger or cargo-carrying flights conducted in terms of the provisions of Part 91.06.32. Following the SACA approval, the first fly pass took place on the 22 August 2026 in Johannesburg, and the second one took place on the 29 August 2026. This was approved by the regulator in line with the requirement for special air events. A link on Wednesday said the maneuver had been carefully planned and rehearsed, and that safety was the first consideration at every stage of the process. It said each aircraft had three senior captains aboard, with more than 75,000 combined flight hours across the cruise. However, it recognized what is described as the valid questions and concerns that followed. And Corporation Governance and Traditional Affairs Minister Velonkosi Nhlabisa says the Thobohla local municipality in Nichenberg and the Northwest is continuing to improve its delivery of basic services. Residents previously complained that national government intervention and the running of the municipality was not yielding any positive results. They are still struggling with persistent water and electricity challenges. Hlabisa is on a follow-up visit to the municipality to assess progress in the delivery of basic services. And lastly, the Ruger search for President Cyril Ramaphosa stolen U.S. dollars in Namibia-dominated debate in the Western Cape High Court on Thursday, as the African Transformation Movement cast doubt on what really happened at the meeting in no man's land. The party is opposing the president's application, challenging the lawfulness of an independent panel report on Palapala that could lead to his impeachment. The ATM has argued that it was relevant for the panel to question the source of $580,000 stolen from his Palapala farm, saying it will help determine whether the president was doing other paid work in violation of the constitution. The ATM contends that the independent panel appointed by the parliament in the 2022 correctly executed its role to prop the transaction that led to words of US dollars being concealed on the president's farm. And looking at the recap of the top story, there will be no flyover before the third rugby cricket rivalry test between the Springboks and All Blacks in Soweto. A link has confirmed. And for Lekwa FM News, I'm Diketso Mokakatledi.
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1: The top story, two accused sentenced to life for Umngeni DHF whip murder. A very good afternoon, Lekwa FM listeners. Two of the five men accused of murdering Umngeni local municipality Democratic Alliance Chief Whip Ndlalayen Zandlovu have been sentenced to life imprisonment at the Pietermaritzburg Regional Court. Kayelihle Shabalala and Thabo Mathunzi pleaded guilty to charges of conspiracy to commit murder and the murder of Ndlovu in December 2023. A ruling in the bail application of the fifth accused is expected to be made on Friday. The case of the other two accused, Chief Simphiwe Zuma from the Nkamalala Tribal Authority and Thabani Hlongwa, is expected to be transferred to the High Court in Pietermaritzburg. And the tension unfolded in Durban on Thursday as police struggled to separate demonstrators and group of migrants. Police fired rubber bullets and pepper sprays to try to stop the demonstrators. The anti-illegal immigration group March and March had been demonstrating on Chigwavero Street in Durban, demanding the removal of undocumented migrants. Over 100 migrants had been camped outside the nearby Home Office offices after they were forced to flee their homes in the run-up to the 30 June protest. On Thursday, March and March members held a demonstration near their makeshift refugee camp. The demonstration quickly became violent, with police having to separate the two groups. A large contingent of public order police was on the scene alongside private security guards. And lastly, the World Meteorological Organization has warned that El Nino will intensify in the coming months. The organization head Celeste Saule says that the impact will be felt with high rainfall and temperature patterns and associated risk of floods, drought, and extreme heat. The United Nations entity has indicated that its forecasts have revealed an exceptional high likelihood of El Nino persisting through February 2027. Saula briefed the media in Switzerland, saying even in South Africa, they expect less rain than normal that will immediately affect the agriculture sector, but then a couple of months later you will also be affecting the hydropower and the energy generation and the water availability, and as a result you may also be in compromising seeding season, and that is how we expect the El Nino impact to set even beyond 2027 2028, she added. And looking at the recap of the top story, two of the five men accused of murdering Umngeni local municipality Democratic Alliance Chief Whip Ndlalayen Zandlovu have been sentenced to life imprisonment at the Pietermaritzburg Regional Court. And for Lekwa FM News, I'm Diketso Mokakatledi. Welcome to Moya Lekwa with JT Tshotetsi.
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A Power Raid forever, mo president wa batu ke. It's a chillous Thursday. 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
6: Oh yes, my made work. 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Somebody say I'm right. Somebody say I'm at work. Kunga maholo. 91.0 MHz. 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But netting. 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My baby work. I work is nice, but that's why I'm not only chat up 17 candidate. I, my baby. Yeah. 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How about the next? 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I'm like you. 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But don't work. I'm doing a two work. 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Hey. But shabi. Come on. 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Yes, so. Robert Kelly and Kelly, get our assets of water as a one of Fiesta. When I'm a minute of a bra, try ya. Mamma de Moki and Tanky Mona hair. Care about Hagan or Chagan and Twins, both Simpanes of Babana, but Babanali, mature young people, Kahari. 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
12: The top story, Ramaphosa gave a lawful order in Palapala theft report. A very good afternoon, Lekwa FM listeners. Advocate Kesla Peromalsami, representing ATM member of Parliament of Yole Tuzungula, since the Section 89 independent panel looked at the incriminating evidence and President Cyril Ramaphosa's vision and found that it is unlikely that the latter evidence is correct. Perumalsami accused that the panel weighed the evidence and was not satisfied with the explanation of event that happened in Namibia. The Western Cape High Court is hearing an application by President Ramaphosa to set aside the report which found that there is a prima facie evidence that he may have committed a serious violation of his oath of office regarding death at his Palapala farm. Perumalsami accused that there is enough evidence to prove that the president gave an unlawful order when he reported the Palapala matter to his head of security, Major General Wally Rude. Zungula's legal representative has admitted that the Section 89 independent panel report did not show how foreign currency was used in the Palapala saga. He says despite this, the report concluded that the president, Cyril Ramaphosa, was undertaking paid work and therefore violated a section of the Constitution. The saga relates to the theft of $580 from his farm in Bela Bela Limpopo in 2020. Advocate Peromalsami is representing argument in the Western Cape High Court in Ramaphosa's application to set aside the report. He was asked where in the discussion in the relation to this charge is there any discussion of the foreign currency issue in the station as forming the basis of the conclusion that the president violated the charges when it's not there. And Peromalsami, I accept it. It's not in the picture. Perfect analysis between the station of the posh and the other paid work. The panel doesn't make it as clear as that. Looking at the other news, suspended Ekurhuleni Metropolitan Police Department Deputy Chief Julius Mukwana's lawyers has challenged the state of Virgin, arguing that his client could not have shared common purposes in crimes committed before his arrival at scene. Investigating officer Nomsa Masuku maintains that Mukwanazi became part of the unlawful conduct by allegedly making suggestions on how to dispose of Emmanuel Mbeze's body. This came during a heated cross-examination in Mukwanazi's bail application at Prakpan Magistrate Court. Mukwanazi and his co-accused are facing challenges, including murder and defeating the ends of justice linked to the alleged killing and dumping of Mbeze's body in 2022. Masuku says his alleged involvement in disposing of the body could still implicate him in the unlawful conduct. And lastly, the man believed to be mastermind behind the controversial of 16 million of rand and fully local municipality fleet tender is now behind the bars. The political clean tasked him made the breakthrough on September 3rd when its members arrested the alleged campaign at the mall in Pretoria. The arrest is the latest development in a widening corruption investigation at the embattled municipality. According to the police, the suspect company was awarded a tender and allegedly received about 16 million of rand info to supply 18 municipal vehicles. However, only 7 of the 18 vehicles were delivered to the municipality, despite the service provider receiving the full payment. The investigation has now led police to the man allegedly behind the company that benefited from the deal. His arrest comes hot on the heels of that Janita Van Rian, who was rearrested outside the Vanderbilt Park Magistrate Court on Thursday in connection with alleged 9.9 million of rand electricity scam. The latest arrest also follows the arrest of Lerato Mpulo, who was ELM's fleet manager when the tender was allegedly awarded. Mpulo was granted 25,000 of rand bail at the Vanderbilt Magistrate Court in June. The task team has been investigating a string of alleged corruption cases involving ELM, with several arrests making headlines in recent months. Police confirm investigations into the fleet tender scandal are continuing. And the recap of the top story, the advocate Kesla Perumalsami, representing ATA Member of Parliament Violwe Tuzungula, says the Section 89 independent panel looked at the incriminating evidence and President Cyril Ramaphosa's vision and found that it is unlikely that the latter evidence is correct. 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

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Eh? 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
0: 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Right. Afternoon JT, I'm listening to you. All right. Afternoon JT, I'm listening to your old hit classics. 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
1: The top story: state accused Gagashi Noyana of dishonesty in bail application. A very good afternoon, Lekwa FM listeners. The state prosecutor in the bail hearing of the Tshwane Metro Police Department officer and his wife, accused of fraud, has told the Polokwane Magistrate Court in Limpopo that the accused were not honest in their bail application. Advocate Martin Molokwane has said that accused number two, Peter Gagashi Noyana, failed to disclose his income in his first affidavit. Noyana provided a second affidavit where he disclosed that he earns extra income as a partner at a nightclub in Pretoria and even the MEC. Noyana and Charlotte Dibane, an estate attorney, allegedly defrauded six estate accounts of around 4 million of rand. They are facing 43 charges. Molokwane has argued that the later disclosures demonstrated dishonesty. And tribute continue to pour to the Moela family following the tragic incident of the 38-year-old Mpumalanga transport inspector Gawielo Moela. Moela was allegedly fatally knocked by a minibus taxi along the N4 toll road near Akama in the early hours of Monday while he was on duty. Moela was stationed at the Enhlanzeni district under the Provincial Public Works Road and Transport Department. He joined the Traffic Department in February 2015. The minibus taxi driver reportedly fled the scene after the incident and was later arrested while trying to catch a taxi to Mozambique. Family members, friends and colleagues converged at the Polar Community Hall in Masoi on Thursday for the memorial service. Moela is expected to be laid to rest in Polar Village on Saturday. And lastly, the Umkhonto Sizwe Party accused President Cyril Ramaphosa of using delaying tactics in relation to providing South Africans with answers on the Phalaphala saga. The party also questioned the jurisdiction of the Western Cape High Court for hearing his review of a parliamentary report which suggests that he misconducted himself following the theft of $500,000 from the farm in 2020. The MKP is one of four parties opposing Ramaphosa's application, arguing that impeachment is not about prosecuting the president. By the Constitutional Court ordering that Parliament establish an impeachment committee and refer the independent Parliament report to it, the MKP argued that the High Court can therefore not review and set aside that report. The independent panel appointed by Parliament in 2022 considered the evidence in the Phalaphala matter, which opposition parties believe shows President Ramaphosa acted in the bad faith to conceal the crime. Advocate Dalimpofu said that the High Court cannot alter an order of the country highest court. Mpofu further argued that this application is one of several stealing techniques employed by Ramaphosa to evade accountability. The MKP will continue its argument when proceedings resume tomorrow. And looking at the recap of the top story, the state prosecutor in the bail hearing of a Tshwane Metro Police Department officer and his wife accused of fraud has told the Polokwane Magistrate Court in Limpopo that the accused were not honest in their bail application. And for Lekwa FM News, I'm Diketso Mokakatledi.
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10: 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Yeah, chowing, chowing, chowing, chowing, chowing, chowing, chowing, chowing, chowing, chowing, chowing,
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13: Did you know that Lenacapavir, a new medication used for the prevention of HIV, is now available at your nearby public health facilities as a long-acting option to stay HIV-free? The clinical results show that it is extremely effective at preventing HIV infections when used as directed. Asibe Healthy. This message was brought to you by the Gauteng Department of Health.
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9: This week, the Carnival offers you an exciting lineup of events from comic book launch to a medley of festivals. 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Again on Saturday, the Shoveville Precinct will host This Is Majesty by Majesty Comics, a celebration of African spirituality, culture, and storytelling. The engagement starts at 12 in the afternoon. Lastly, on Saturday, President Park Sports Ground in Vereeniging will host Le Compo Laval, featuring acts from Janesh, K-Cello, Tribi, Hit Boss SA, and many more. Gates will open at 12 in the afternoon. On Sunday, Halala Palace in Funabale Park will host the All-White Soul Session at 10 a.m. featuring Babalwa M, Naledi Apiwe, DJ Young, DJ Khantu, and many more. For more information, visit
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0: guys, they don't ever. Bona, these guys, they don't disappoint. These guys, some are made worker. Springboks don't disappoint my midwife. How about you learn that they were testing you on a test matching you on a database on a network? It's a havoc. But I see I am my midwife. I got a Springbok. I'm going to go to the store. No, how many tickets are there? New Zealand to my midwife. New Zealand take you on a store. No, but it's a pet with 18 teaming you on. Hey, I won't solve it. I don't that. Don't solve it. Springboks are the papa. I'm a poco poco. I'm a poco poco. I'm a midwife. I'm a poco poco. I'm a pan. Have a pan. Have a pan. 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When I'm mommy was here, so yeah, mamra to banaba Sharpville Massacre, the survivors of Sharpville Massacre, little family tabona, basem baile, basabayem, tricky family tabona. 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
2: The top story: Shanique bailed but postponed to 7 September. A very good afternoon, Lekwa FM listeners. A 44-year-old businessman, Stuart James Shanique, bail application has been postponed to the 7th of September 2026. Shanique made his bail application before the Randburg Magistrate Court on Thursday. He maintained his innocence, saying the charges against him are agenda-driven. The state asked for a postponement to fully prepare to cross-examine Shanique. Shanique was arrested last month outside the Project Mabandla Logistic College in Pretoria, where the Madlanga Commission sit for its hearing. He allegedly threatened a journalist who was taking photos of him inside the venue. Shanique also faces charges under the Firearm Control Act. This relate to him allegedly giving possession of firearm to a person who is not legally permitted to possess it, and contravening Section 25 of the Act relating to the alleged failure to notify the registrar of firearms of a change of address where the firearm is kept. He remains in custody until he succeeded in his attempt to be granted a bail. In Mangaung Metro Municipality in the Free State says the newly launched telemetry and SCADA project is said to employ 150 people who will be identifying hotspots of water leakages. This will make it easier for technicians to identify leaks, pipe bust, and a shortage of water at various servers within the metro. MMEC for Technical Services, Vusizokaka, says although the advanced technological gadget is not the first in the country, it will assist the city to decrease the high volumes of water usage and loss of water due to leaks. And lastly, A truck driver has died after his vehicle crashed at the Nguha Harbour near Kabeja in the Eastern Cape on Wednesday night. National Sea Rescue Institute spokesperson Craig Lambinon says they were alerted to a multi-team rescue response just after 6 o'clock p.m. shortly after the incident. The truck was partially submerged as the cab section has trailed away in the water. And looking at the recap of the top story, a 44-year-old businessman, Stuart James Shanik's bail application has been postponed to the 7th of September 2026. And for Lekwa FM News, I'm Dikita Mkakatadi. Enjoy the rest of the shows.
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0: 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doing a couple about so recanted the Val uprising on 3rd September 1984 it was a major uprising when I'm doing a hair which began in the Val Triangle including Sharpeville, Sibukeng and Everton when I'm doing a hair. Me residents were protesting when I'm doing a car against increased rents and municipal changes when I'm doing a hair. They were actually protesting against the poor service delivery and as well as the apartheid government, local government system, as well as the inclusion of the black South Africans from meaningful political power. When I'm able to say that, so yeah, I'm right. The Val Civic Association organized a stay away when I'm doing a school boycott and march when I'm doing a me. The protest when I'm doing a became violent. Come hold to Lanka Teng, which clashes involving police and township residents. About 30 people were killed on the first day, by the way, according to South Africa History. 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
4: JT tokwe. 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
5: Ahole. 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
0: I thank you. 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Didi. 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Ha re ba bone, ke kopa donation for individual disability. 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
1: 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Mametsebra Mike on Ebukhoneni on Lekwa FM 91.0 the heartbeat of the

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2: 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It is very closest to my heart.
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2: 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It means we have never seen anyone like him.
0: Okay.
2: Yes, that's the message of the song.
0: Ke message wa pina e. Ha se pina.
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1: 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What else can I say? What else can I say?
2: Yo.
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2: yeah le mo ya le lang hore ha re bina tsatsin leo there'll be breakthrough ha re bina tsatsin leo there'll be financial breakthrough.
1: Yeah, ne.
2: The suicidal spirit shall be lifted.
1: Oh my God.
2: But we have been reconciled to Mudim.
1: That
2: is what is basically what Ndwete Weza Alamo.
1: Oh yes.
2: So, haibaneng onal matata, ufila ore, you have tried everything. 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
2: 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But wa ha ketella with la ambush yo.
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1: Yes.
2: Ese dzi mrao because they had to go. Yeah, they had to go and take it.
1: Hai. 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
1: 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Oh my God.
2: Remember 3 is the sound of revival.
1: Oh yes.
2: Eh, mase tsama mararo ya ba
1: Holy Spirit.
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1: 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You said it all.
2: Yeah.
1: Yeah, ka se nisi mana ba re you said a mouthful like.
2: Yeah.
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2: Yes.
1: Most powerful songs ka re ho bodumedi. 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
3: You are listening to Ekukhweneni with Brother Mike behind the mic every Thursday evening from 6 p.m. to 7 p.m. on Ligwa FM 91.0 Omega Hits, the heartbeat of the Vowels.

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6: 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Liko FM does not endorse anything as the truth, that you will have to judge for yourself, but we try to speak the truth on the organization's behalf and reserve the right to question to the supposed truth.

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1: I wish you got a cabinet to rent at the single car and like it that is how.
2: Oh,
1: Sani, one of my cattle to one.
2: Who sued you about Sani?
1: Who sued Sani? You put it in your
2: eyes.
1: What about a moment in Balintin? I give me a cap. This is a tozanata.
2: Oh,
1: one of the solo or run ready.
2: She
1: sends them the work at it inside. It's so coming to our prophet at our side. What I do at a hale. Emma, come out to a house. Oh, cancel them of a gaman. Oh, got a linda. You are coming to a couple of fetu. Oh, but back out to a hank.
3: How about the
2: Ma you still believe anyway. Even if nothing makes sense around you, but you still believe anyway. Even if nothing makes sense, they must believe. They must believe.
1: How na lento we batang ujena kara pula.
2: Banabesu.
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0: Oh yes.
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0: Oh yes.
5: Touch from God. Enough. How can I am a fella?
4: I can see me kimanga batlama how.
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5: How can fish a fella?
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5: come on prophet
8: You are valued by the man. Jesus. You are not valued in the hand.
5: My God.
8: Pampigets and Chalette one.
5: My God. Yeah.
8: The only thing here is different.
5: Jesus.
8: Is the animal linked to the woman. There is something more. Hunale mula, hunale ntomo. And Michigan, the value of that paper.
5: Jesus.
8: The paper can be the same.
5: Oh my God.
8: But there is a small thing that is giving that paper value.
5: Oh my God. The problem is, how can an elephant wait a chain
9: of
8: wait
9: Ibe
8: tsama ile ka hula chain yena go itsama ibe free ibe hluleya e tlo hutla
9: Jesus
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8: I'm going to break every limitation. The Bible says they removed their eyes from the pain and from the chain. 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No matter the matter, they kept on worshiping. We don't worship because we are free. We worship because we are fixing our eyes to the offer, the finish, and the offer of our faith. It's a promise. 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
11: Oh yes.
10: Ba hori samudi.
11: Jesus.
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12: My God.
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10: 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Ke rapela bosibu mona. Let there be a shaking in your life.
11: Oh, yes.
10: I pray tonight.
11: Jesus.
10: Any walls surrounded you,
11: yes,
10: must shake tonight. Anything surrounded your life, any pain surrounded your life, must shake tonight. Must shake tonight.
11: Oh, yes.
10: Must shake tonight. By fire.
12: By force.
10: The Bible says, Wabale the shaking, Meteo Yatsitine, Bibele Ritzenedi Batami de Matoho, Mayaba, Yabadia Haua, Hasikama Takabachese, Empatiakamo, Yawajaho, Dika Haua, Diketahani Tel Kamine, Dika Haua, Diketahani Tel Kamemanabaha, Dika Haua, Diketahani Tel Future.

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0: There was a shaking.
1: I can't
0: wait for tomorrow night.
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0: Ibitswa bosibu, the night of giving birth.
1: Bosibu ba tswalo.
0: Somebody about to give birth to your miracle.
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0: It's over you.
1: Ah, Jesus, usolekani.
0: It's over you.
1: E sele nako jwale.
0: You're about to give. You're about to give birth. You're about to give birth. That car that you've been praying for. That house that you have been praying for. That marriage that you've been praying for. That job that you have been praying for. You're about to give birth. It's going to happen. The devil is a liar.
1: Satan,
0: we are not serving a dead God. We are serving a living God. God is gonna do it. They were worshiping the Lord. They were worshiping the Lord. They were worshiping the Lord. But it said he's a hona haling who but
1: Jesus.
0: Ke re tsedisa gona leng ho batho.

0: oh yes.
1: Tomorrow night, it's your night.
0: Jesus.
1: Don't make a mistake.
0: Oh yes.
1: To miss your night.
0: Jesus.
1: The night of giving back. The tuntunga di tunya. Your faith, your spirit will be ready, aligned
0: Jesus.
1: To the will of God.
0: Oh yes.
1: And God is gonna do it for you.
0: Oh yes.
1: There was a shaking. There was a shaking. And the chains were broken. And the doors of the prison were open. That night the doors were open. And even tomorrow night, your door is going to be open. Bibili ere ka busibu bo boholo.
0: Oh, yes.
1: Menyako ya tonko ya buleya. Le wa hao ka ga lefifi leo. Menyako o tlo buleya.
0: Oh, yes, ya.
1: Ka busibu bo boholo.
0: Jesus.
1: Ka ga lefifi.
0: Oh, yes.
1: Menyako ya tonko. Tomorrow it's your night.
0: Jesus.
1: Wabana baka utabulea ning. Tomorrow it's your night.
0: Oh yes.
1: Let me tell you tonight. God is gonna do it for you.
0: Oh yes, Lord.
1: He's the prayer answering God. He's going to answer all your prayers.
0: Oh yes.
1: I declare upon your life.
0: Oh yes, Lord.
1: I declare upon your family.
0: Jesus.
1: I declare upon your business. I declare upon your children.
0: Oh yes.
1: I declare upon your marriage. Something good is about to be born in your life.
0: Oh yes.
1: Something marvelous, something supernatural. It's about to be born in your life.
0: Jesus.
1: And God's favor is going to be upon your life.
0: Oh, yes, Lord.
1: And the doors are about to be open.
0: Jesus.
1: The door of that job.
0: Oh, yes.
1: Haiba modimo la bula monyako bosibo. 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
0: Oh yes.
1: Something good is about to be born.
2: Jesus.
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0: Oh yes.
1: Botsa batho ditlotswa.
0: Oh yes.
1: Somebody's miracles must be born.
0: Oh yes.
1: Somebody's future must be born.
2: Jesus.
1: Somebody's blessing must be born.
0: Jesus.
1: Something new must be born.
0: Oh yes.
1: Somebody's house must be born.
0: Jesus.
1: Something good must happen. 9 months is the month of giving birth.
0: Oh.
1: It's a month of giving birth.
0: Oh, yes.
1: I feel the anointing of God upon my life. I feel the Spirit of God all over my life.
0: Jesus.
1: I feel the power of God.
0: Yes, Lord.
1: Something good.
0: Oh.
1: It's about about to be born. It's about to be born. Something good. It's about to be born.
0: Jesus.
1: It's about to be born. Buffet the number.
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0: ai
3: god
1: for what this is what I was born for
0: oh yes
1: this is what I'm living for
0: Jesus.
1: This is what I'm going to die for
0: oh
1: that's why I am Iron Man
0: Jesus
1: Dr. Paul Mpobole
0: oh yes
1: the only iron that I know
3: Tipe esa kobe
1: the only iron that I know
3: yeah
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5: Oh yes.
1: Batho ba tsebe modimo. 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I want to have enough time. 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
6: Liko FM, the organization, takes no responsibility for the opinion or statements made by the talk show hosts or their guests. Statements or topics are not necessarily the beliefs of the Liko FM station, and the opinion between the talk show hosts may conflict. Liko FM does not endorse anything as the truth, that you will have to judge for yourself, but we try to speak the truth on the organization's behalf and reserve the right to question to the supposed truth.

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0: mami da sebeletso ya lekwa FM mami tsetso ine mashoma bedi anang le metso emene re bile horeng ya ne ya le shume le metso emedi ere re utlwe molaetsa kuona o kene kwano mo mamedi ore fela you really helped say it's my first time listening to your show. 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It's like therapy. I feel better after listening to a productive gentleman like you. I really feel better and have a bright picture of my crane, of marriage. Good job. Very productive show. Your shows is a therapy. 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Ke yona ka nnete ntho e radio e etseditsweng yona. Ke yona ka nnete. That is why we are on air. It is really to give guidance. It is really to entertain. It's really to educate in this program. 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You are work in progress. 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I'm working tomorrow. But everything that comes out of the presenter's mouth is so productive. I'm so impressed. Lekwa FM, I'm new in Val. And this is the station to listen to because of the presenter. Even told my colleagues to listen ranebo wahle mamidwa sebeletso ya lekwa FM hai baneng nete seo re sietsang kwano sitlisa diphetoho maphelong a batho ba bang ba mametseng kwano maphelong a ba mamedi 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
1: It's that time again for you to enjoy the live performance of good music. 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

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Oh, how simple it gets them hot out on a galley alarm with city. I got him to go to Lana. Kill it, Lando. 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I give it like 6 o'clock. When I will pop a manga, 0 57. Billy Root Log, pop a manga 57. How, who got to work on a green like a tree in Tumulu with that? Oh, do what I want to get a little go to get the 3 minutes and I guess it. I'm going to go to the LT. Okay, fell down for the little bit of hotel. Make some attention to my neighbor to a turn about when I'm hotel. Not when I recall here in the Yabo, Kawan Hotuaka, any good to whatever Sam Hotel in the Yabo, Radom Hotuaka, and not when I am on the Greece and Afra Muzaka, thinking to my Draku Mataga. When? Yeah.

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